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1: 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Sladoled Scoops & Cones volim 500 ml. Više vrsta. Kupi 2. 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Tropic. Moj market. Isplati se već 40 godina.
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Well, we settled down and got me a little old job in a 65 Fairlane Ford. And every Friday night, I'd stop in and cash my paycheck down at the grocery store. I had a little girl who worked in there, must have been about 17. She was the cutest thing I had ever seen. Well, it's the same old story, and I'm afraid it wasn't too very long before we had fallen deeply in love, and I knew it was wrong. So I said, baby, we got to stop this thing right here, or my woman's gonna cut my throat from ear to ear. That's right. Tearful supplication, she looked up in my face, and I could feel her heart was breaking as these sad words she did say. You should have told me you was married, baby. And she pulled out a .45 and let me have it right smack between the eyes.